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4: Dina.
3: Hi, Dina. 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
2: Do you know who's calling?
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2: Yes! 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You text 981-981 when you do hear it. And it's coming up today and tomorrow with the draw Monday morning with the cash call. 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

I'm Heather Prosek, taking you through your feel-good 80s and 90s weekend. Coming up, we've got Savage Garden, Kool and the Gang, throwing in some Britney Spears, because that was all about 90s and mid-2000s. It was Britney, right? And we're kicking it off with a good one. I've had the time of my life on 98.1 CHFI.

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It's a Now and Then countdown in 11th place again this week. That's Miles Smith and Stargazing. Hi, I'm your host, Billie Jo. Well, 2014, that is our feature year. What were the kids saying? So basic. Man, boring or unoriginal. Fleek. On fleek, that was anything that looked perfectly styled. You were groomed. You were flawless. You were fleek. And for some reason, we were drawing out our yes. Yes! Yes! Maybe you were snapping your fingers at the end of the yes. All things that were hot in 2014. Well, this next song has been compared to Coldplay, Ed Sheeran, Mumford & Sons. Here's One Direction and Story of My Life from 2014 on the Now and Then Countdown.

0: Staying at number six this week in the now, it's Justin Bieber with Daisies. Our feature year is 2014, the hottest toys. Anything Frozen. You couldn't go wrong with that, to be honest. Snow Glow Elsa. That was the toy of the year. Minecraft figurines were hot. If you could get your hand on a Lego set that was Minecraft, you're a good parent. Rainbow looms. Lots of kids making bracelets with the rainbow looms, too. Well, 2014. Okay, this next artist speaking a lot about body image and what her fans are saying to her.
1: When I started posting more pictures of like how healthy I am nowadays and my fitness journey and my health journey, I didn't really expect that. A lot of moms champion me online of like, you're a hardworking mama. Like, I don't know how you do all this. How do you do everything? That's what I'm more used to. So it was kind of like startling to have everyone just be really mean to me online for taking my health seriously.
0: We just hope that she's taking care of herself and doing what makes her happy. It's all about self-care. Meghan Trainor. Here she is from 2014, our feature year, all about the bass on the now and then countdown.

Oh, what a moment in 2014. The Red Hot Chili Peppers joined Bruno Mars on stage at the Super Bowl. Well, our feature year is 2014. And sticking with that, if you remember, one of the biggest celebrity news stories that year was a feud between Taylor Swift and her next artist. You know, I think they've worked that out. It's Katy Perry and Dark Horse on the Now and Then Countdown.

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of showers, maybe even a thunderstorm tonight. Down to about 20 tomorrow. Mix of sun and cloud, chance of showers in the morning, maybe a thunderstorm as well. Getting up to 26 for the high with lots of sunshine on the way for Monday. Right now, 25, feeling like 30 with Savage Garden. 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

Charlotte Cardin confetti. They're throwing confetti at IKEA because they're celebrating their 50th anniversary in Canada. And if you'd like to eat and shop all in one place tomorrow with the fam, you got to go to IKEA because they're celebrating their 50th anniversary by serving up their traditional breakfast. It's just $1 tomorrow while supplies last. Of course, you get scrambled eggs, hash browns, your choice of sausage or bacon. And I love this. Every dollar they raise from the promotion will be donated to the Breakfast Club of Canada. And as a bonus 50th anniversary perk tomorrow, you can also score a coupon for $50 off purchases of $150 or more. Tomorrow at IKEA. Head there tomorrow. Have fun. Here's Boys to Men. I'll Make Love to You on CHFI.

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